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2: I used to lick Crayon strawberries in the summer. Maybe I fucked your dad. Just kidding, I'm only saying that for a fact.

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En Spanish we say, calladita majonita, y en boca cerrada no entra mosca. 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